0: off the park. Answer in 83.
1: Pilot Milford, ending 8.1.
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1: Received, you confirmed dust due to workers. 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

0: Command, Steve. All units are picking up now. We can release the fire ground channel. We'll go back to Avon Main.
1: Receive command. 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

0: haven't found a spedging engine 4 off of Greenwood Street on the investigation of set fire 2831.
1: Tower 1, 8 Bonfire. Entry Tower 1. Tower 1 is back in quarters.
2: Greasy Tower 1, heavy back in quarters, 2032.

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1: Answer Angel 1.
0: Angel 1 is clear of 65 Mallee Ave. Command terminated.
1: Received, Angel 1. I've been clear. Command terminated. 2035.

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0: 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Engine 470 clear, returning. A small campfire back in the woods. They are have extinguished and they've been advised.
1: 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They've been advised. They're returning. 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
1: 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The 72-year-old female there with bruising on her arm. Staff's requesting an evaluation. They're having a difficult time understanding her. 820 Washington Street.
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1: Responding to Cisco on route on the inside investigation, and you can let your partner on the law enforcement side know. I will be all set. Those cruisers can continue on their current activities.
0: Receive, all advice.

0: one. Some additional information. The caller on the business line said she blew out some candles. That may be the cause, although the alarms were still going off. She'll be outside waiting.
1: Received.
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0: 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AMO 2154. Sudbury Fire Department, dispatching engine 3 in the rear of the water department, in the area of the sand pit for the outside fire. Timeout 2154.
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1: I know you got a few things going on. Could we just get to the nature of the medical when you get a chance?
0: Unresponsive but breathing, Lieutenant. Unresponsive but breathing at this time.
1: Okay, thank you. Engine 3, Sudbury Fire, off for East Street.
0: Receives Engine 3, 2155.
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0: the area of East Street. 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
1: Of East Street, nothing showing up now. 2201.
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1: Received car 3, nothing showing in the area. 2204.

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1: Engine 3.
0: If you already haven't started making your way down here, you could probably just back out of there and clear. I don't see anything down here.
1: Engine 3 has that. 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Return to course.
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0: Nothing found in the area. Car 3 is clear, returning.
1: 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Clear, returning. 2211.

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0: Hotel. 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

0: turn some. Starfire dispatcher, engine 1A1 to 2727 Britain Ave for EMS, 2941. Engine 1A1, just be advised, CPR is in progress at this time.
1: Britain Ave or Britain?

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0: 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Answering you 2. Back in quarters.
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Kevin 5, dispatching engine 2, it's 12 Ferry Street, across from the ice cream shop. 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

Receive. Is 242 going as well? Women's Fire Dispatch and Car 3, 242, Ambulance 1, 591 Washington Street. 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

0: by the Stone Fire. Do you have a key holder name on that? You can contact. I don't know the problem with the alarms.
1: First, I'll see if I can find a key holder. We'll reach out to them.

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1: Stonefire, answering.
0: That panel's been silenced, left an alarm. There are multiple troubles in that alarm panel. 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
1: Called 2 out of 3 contacts who have no luck so far. I'm leaving messages.
0: Okay, received.

0: 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Was NC2 having to go solo to 305 Walpole? Okay, just be advised, that patient is also having difficulty breathing. I'm not sure if he wanted an engine to go.
1: We'll update you if we need a piece.

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Allison Fire on the edge of suspension, car 1 in engine 3210 Locust Street. Residential fire alarm activation coming in as smoke detector, CO detector.

also fired an apparatus responding to 210 Locust Street, called back from the alarm company requesting cancellation. They got the right passcode from the homeowner. Well, Austin Fire. Go ahead, Caroline. I have a cancellation. Appreciate the cancellation, 420.

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on fireplace into town. 8-2, come into a transport from 331 Central Street. 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Coming to town, 420.

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0: anything?
1: Contact KNC if they have a blood truck. Medical blood's going to be detailing two members being able to go in town.
0: Jersey, then one, you'll be detailing two members request a blood truck. Do you want them to the scene or at a meeting point?
1: Meeting point. We're going to be leaving the scene now.
0: Engine 1, where do you want them to meet you?

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1: Answer.
0: Bullet truck's going to be responding. Where's the meeting point?
1: We're on 138 right now. 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
2: Good campfire on the edge, dispatching car 6. The intercept was Stoughton. It was a approximately 30-year-old male struck by a motor vehicle, severe head injury. They're going to be traveling up Route 138 into Canton, and they're looking for an intercept somewhere along that. If you want to switch to their frequency. Yeah, the response is 520.

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0: you do that?
1: 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Received in 2, you're going out. 540.
0: Hey, 3-2.
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0: received in. 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
1: Six is clear.
0: Received into six are clear. 550.
1: And D2 to notify.
0: Notify answering.
1: I am also clear from the chow. That is not the code violation.
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1: 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That's 557.

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1: 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Engine 2 is temporary fire, Engine 2 is responding.
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0: This is just a communication wire. Still removed from the roadway. Can you just contact Verizon, let them know? They're going to have to come out and take care of this at some point today.
1: Received just communication wire. Still removed from the roadway. I'll contact Verizon.

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0: Hazards have been removed from the roadway. Engine 2 is going to be clear returning.
1: Receive, hazards have been removed. You're going to be clear returning. 628.

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0: 入。
1: 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Engine one's going to be tied up with hazards. 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
0: Can you send them to 16 Digital Way, apartment 425? Again, that's 1616 Digital Way, apartment 425, for a 93-year-old woman who fell and hurt her leg and her back.
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subarea of the district. I'm sorry, you cut out. 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
1: Answering A1.
0: Good morning. A1's going to be responding to Maynard.
1: A1 have you on responding. 16 Digital Way, apartment 425, town of Maynard. 736.

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Calling on the business line reporting alarm sounding in the building. No smoke, no fire reported.

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5: 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We found a pulse station activation. 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

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Good morning, Lieutenant.

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Car 5 at 83, be quick, return. System for reset, car 5, and 83, return.

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1: 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Good morning.
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0: 2 car MVA, moderate damage, continue the company's car 1 will be command.
1: Tower 1, go off 2 car MVA, moderate damage, keep the company's coming, sub-command, 838.
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1: There's your four is the route.
0: There's your four, have your route, 12 Main and Elliott.
2: Pull right into Elliott between the cruisers. We're just going to block that and keep all the traffic on North Main.
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0: Chief, do we need ALS there?
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0: Every ambulance, one back, 0844.
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0: Answering command.
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0: To see if it's BLS or ALS?
1: They're going to be ALS, so that's fine.
0: Okay, Richie, thank you.

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1: 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North Main at Elliott.
0: Calling A3. 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
2: You can have a second patient, 22-year-old male, with a head strike to the windshield. Okay?
0: Birmingham A3 received.

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1: Stand by to dispatch engine two to the area responding to this road for the outside investigation.

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1: Close to West Island, that's part of it.
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1: Norfolk County Control answering Quincy fire.
0: Norfolk County, we have a working fire at 440 Hancock Street, box 6112, at 855.
1: Receive Quincy of a working fire, 440 Hancock Street, box 6112, at 8:05 hours. Are you requesting any mutual aid?
0: At the moment, we do not need mutual aid. I repeat, that box, that address is actually 440 Hancock Street.
1: 440 Hancock Street, we have it. Norfolk County Control announcing a working fire in the city of Quincy. Address is 440 Hancock Street, their box 6112. No mutual aid needed at this time. The city of Quincy, a working fire, 440 Hancock Street, their box 6112. No mutual aid needed. Norfolk County Control clearing standing by 0856.

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1: RP1 is going to have to transport Framingham for a second, assessing a second patient. Possible transfer.
0: Receive. Company is responding. Media advising. Both parties have pulled into the library parking lot.
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3: 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Nothing found at this time. We're going to keep checking out the area.
4: 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Nothing found at this time. I'm still investigating. Can you get behind?

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0: Morning, Joe. 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
0: 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Medfield?
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0: 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Medway?
6: 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Good morning.
0: Good morning, Medway. Metacomet Regional?
7: Metacomet loud and clear. Good morning.
0: Morning, Metacomet. Millis?
8: Millis.
0: Receive Millis. Milton?
9: Milton, test okay.
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0: 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Quincy? 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
0: Good morning, Semrec. Walpole.
14: Walpole, loud and clear. Good morning.
0: Good morning, Walpole. Wellesley.
15: 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Loud and clear.
0: Good morning, Wellesley. Westwood.
16: 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Good day.
0: Good day, Westwood. 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
0: Good morning, State 40. Plymouth County Control.
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0: just do a favor for him. Yeah, we've checked the area of Schoneconnect Road around Wilbur's Point and Gulab Memorial Drive. There's no signs of any smoke. Engine 2 is going to be clear, sir.
1: Yeah, nothing found. That's
2: here. Headquarters calling 275. Currently doing an inspection, 174 Damon Road.
3: That's affirmative.
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3: Received, yes, we're all set. Trooper 5, releasing engine 4 from the same.
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1: We're going to be clear. Command's terminated. Framing MA3 is still on scene. Processing a refusal. They're going to let you know when they're clear.
0: Receive. Command terminated. Framingham still on scene. Getting a refusal at this time. 907.

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0: 3, we're going to be clear. 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
6: 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It's going to be a 21-fold possible allergic reaction to peanut butter. Reports to be having hives and throwing up. 12 Sawyer Circle for a 21-fold possible allergic reaction to peanut butter.

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3: 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We're 1-4-1.
0: 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Testing with Concord.
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0: Halton's going to be 1-1. Testing with Hopedale. Hopedale, loud and clear. 1-4-0. Hopedale, I got you 1-0. Testing with Hopkinson.
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0: Hamilton, I got you 1-1. Testing with Neshoba Valley Regional.
5: 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Hudson 1-0. Foxborough 1-0.

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7: So loud and clear, we are 1 and 0.
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7: So loud and clear, we are 1 and 1.
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9: Medics, who's back to quarters?
7: Medics, I have you back to quarters. 19.

0: Yeah, fire department's on the air. Dispatching can engine 3, ambulance 3, 1919 Plymouth Street. EMS response 922 Tom Green.
1: Engine 3. A3, have it.
0: 3A3, have it.
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0: Clear about to respond to Boston Post Road. Is the ambulance responding as well?
1: Affirmative, sir. They've been toned out.
2: 8275, sir. 82 responding.
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0: 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We're going to be off as a team. We're going to be at 1000 Boston Post Road. Two car MVA. All occupants out of the vehicle will be assessing injuries.
1: 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Okay, Cathy?
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1: 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You're assessing 2. 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
1: 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It will need a tow. 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Other than that, there's no

0: 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Standing one refusal, you know EMS.
1: Are you all set with me? Bye, clear.
0: Yes, sir.
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1: 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I will be clear.
0: Received accidental activation, you're clear. Medic 1, we're on scene.
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0: That NA3. NA3, we're going to be on the air.
1: NA3, have you on the air?
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0: Hudson Road, the Phoenix Electric Corp. 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
1: Okay, we have that 40 Hudson.

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1: Yeah, fire department's on the air, dispatching kitten engine 3, ambulance 2, 40 Hudson Road, EMS response. 10-04, time of the road.

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0: 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Medic 2 is going to be committed.
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0: Engine 2's clear. Medic 2 will be transporting shortly. Engine 2 is going to remain on air, available if needed.
1: Sam Fred, Engine 2, I actually just got a call for you. It's going to be 5 Narragansett Boulevard for an alarm investigation. No smoke, no fire alarm, just go off per headquarters.
0: Very Steve, that was 5 Narragansett. You can show us the group.
1: That's affirmative, sir. 5 Narragansett. Have you in route 1026.

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1: That is, sir. I got you transported to St. Louis. 10-10.

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0: 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Amplifier strike the box. Receiving. Commercial fire alarm at 412 Summer Street, Delta. Engine 2, Engine 4, Tower 1 responding. 1038.
1: 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Tower 3 clear. Pantry in hands. 11, 1038.

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2: Yeah, we're able to isolate the faulty detector. Company owner is going to be getting it replaced. They still do have two other functioning detectors in the building. No issue at this location. Engine 2 is going to be clear returning.

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2: Having a fire alarm for mission 2. Engine 2's on scene. 5-story multiple dwelling. Nothing showing. Building's evacuating. We're going to be checking. Engine 4, advise you maybe take the rear of the building closest to the trash compactor. We're going to the panel.
1: Received the 2. I have you on scene. 5-story building. Nothing showing. Building has been evacuated. I have you investigating.

0: 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And I was reading first floor trash prize system flow.
1: Panel's reading first floor, charge system flow. 10-4-3.

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0: 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You can show us on Teams.
1: Here. Some investigation.

0: basically wanted to command your reporting that the pipe broke in the trash compactor. Once the system is silenced, is it okay for people to go back in?
1: That's correct. People can go back in. There's no broken pipe there. The pipe was pushed. It might have activated something. We're still investigating.
0: Okay, received.
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Number 87 Warren Road, call for EMS. 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
0: Set accidental activation. My work is on scene. Sprinkler company's been called. Just as less than an alarm until they arrive. Man is terminated. Engine 4 will be remaining on the app.
1: Activation by workers. This has been left an alarm. Sprinkler company has been notified. Have you guys clear? I'm in a box.
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0: 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The military remain on scene for patient refusal. 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
1: 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For the EMS response, Tilsoni.

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0: Moving fire power, dispatching Calgary ambulance, 1-2-4-2. 596 South Ave, EMS response. With South Ave after Pleasant Street, Taps and Sabray, 8th house, left side. Last house on the left before Regal Street. Moving fire, Calgary. Calgary, just sent an update. Female party is reporting contractions are 30 seconds to a minute apart.
1: Okay, very good. Received. You can also send that to A2. A1's out of service for the day.
0: Okay, received. A2, A1 out of service.
1: Good.
0: Just let us know if you need us to respond to that.
2: Please, we'll update you on arrival.

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0: and nothing showing from two sides. 203, are you coming in?
1: The office is short residential, nothing showing from three sides. All from the alarm company, they reporting first full pull station by stairwell.
0: 203, yeah, just...
2: SoCal Commander Bartle.
3: Problems answering.
4: Still have contact with this, Patty? What's answering the door?
3: Yeah, it's affirmative. If you want to give a call, I have a key location, new information.
4: Yeah, why don't you just put me over here? I'm going to try to get in there.
3: Okay, so there's going to be the screen door to the left. There's going to be a rock. There should be a key under there. Dog inside, supposed to be harmless.
5: Back and quarters. 5-8 back and quarters.

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0: A small gun fire. 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I believe that he is. Do you have a representative?
2: No smoke, no fire. Looking for the pole station activation. We'll contact the building right to respond. How they're doing.

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1: Randall Street Command, we have a fire alarm.
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1: Command, we transfer the ambulance to, they'll be documenting. 84 will be clear, return to quarters.
0: Command, member in headquarters asking if you want car 5 to respond as well.
1: Nothing I got.

0: whoever we transferred the ambulance to, they'll be documenting. 84 be clear, return to quarters.
1: Command member and headquarters asking if you want car 5 to respond as well.
2: That's what I got to pronounce.
1: Receive, sir.

0: 27 final. Make sure he's going to be clear. Please, matter.
1: Sorry, I got you clear. 10-6.

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1: CJ 2 is going to ALSS Special Hospital with three members. Car 3242, clear returning. South Africa command just terminated at 1238. Car 3, just be advised, you have nobody on the group.
2: Everything.
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0: tomorrow. Farm entry. Full station was activated. System reset on this. Okay. Box is locked. Up and fast. Issue with the final on system. Station Axum, system reset, trouble. Sir, I'm having a difficulty finding a rep. Do you suddenly want to respond or contact you?
1: Yes, affirmative. We had a locked door segregated on top of the building. I believe we had an issue with this before. If you can have them contact me directly.

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2: On arrival, St. Luke's 4.6, 13 left. Going to be 1 Warren Road, apartment 3, for a 39-year-old with chest pain, trouble breathing.
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0: supposed to gain entry.
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0: information came in from a third-party caller. She's unsure of the apartment number. We believe it's apartment 30 based on in-house records. PDR on scene.
1: Okay, received. So there's been no contact made with the party.

0: is off the truck to supply. We go wide, retail, commercial. Nothing shown from two sides. No alarms apparent. Be going off. We'll be investigating. 203 to be command.
1: Rogers, do have you on scene? Odd retail building, nothing showing two sides, no apparent alarms. 203 in command, 1317. Engine 3 on scene, 1317.
2: Chair. Appreciate it. What apartment are you in?

0: engine 351.
1: Bomb engine 3.
0: What about the number of the
1: contact? Should be unit 303.

0: A5 Noble Fire.
1: Answering.
0: Can you just confirm the address is Bravo 212-212?
1: That's affirmed, 212, Bravo 212.
0: Yeah, there's no patient here. It's possible that the patient already left and activated the pendant.
1: Okay, no patient at that location. 1320, I'll contact the medical lab, come and see if they got a hold of her yet.
0: You see, it's going to be clear.
1: You see.

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American Alarm on scene appears to be working on the system. 1320.

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0: engine to Esdrick. Do you want me to put you back in the track spot, sir?
1: That's affirmative. I've already come on. Apparently, disabled out at the box. There is a van on scene. Gonna go talk with them.
0: Received. Air Kalam apparently disabled the master box. He'll be speaking to the rep shortly, 13.2.

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0: 503 to file. American Alarm is on scene. Customer system advised them they need to call the fire department whenever they're working on the systems in the town. 6421 is going to be a screen box, channel 2. So, an hour for further test.
1: The fire department before doing work. 6421 will be a street box for approximately an hour while they finish testing. Handle 2, 13.9.

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0: back and quarters. C1 engine 2. I'm just following up on a transmission I heard over the radio earlier. Did you get word about a limb on a power line on Wayrocking Road?
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0: About a either a tree or a limb on a power line on White Rock Spring Road. I was unaware of that. 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

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I was unaware of that. You can check it out.

0: Try to listen to. Sir, from PD, they just have the area White Rock Spring Road. It was a prelim on the wires. There's no sparking. The wires are up. It's just prelims on them.
1: Appreciate that, yeah. Do you know if National Grid was notified?
0: Negative, so they just logged the tree limb. 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
1: Can engine 3, ambulance 3. A5 Reuben Court, EMS response, 1339, top of the run.
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1: Thank
0: you, we're clear returning.
1: Have you cleared returning?

0: sir. Another call on the business line, area 154 Plymouth Street. Caller stated last night they heard a bang when they went outside. The electrical pole is missing a piece from it and is making a creaking noise. There's no wires down or sparks or anything. She's just concerned the pole's going to fall over.
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1: Transporting one to the Brockton with PD on board. 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

0: 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A3 is going to have one patient to Milton momentarily. Engine 3 is in service at the scene.
1: CD3 has one of the Milton momentarily. Engine 3 is in service at the scene, 1352.

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1: Sheriff's Fire dispatching car 5, SA 245, Eisenhower Drive for the EMS response at 1352.

0: wild attitude. I have you make three notifications for me. First one's the National Grid on White Rock Spring Road. Pole number 1 and 13, they have guy wire issues. For Comcast, between 11 and 12, they have a tree on their communication wire. And if you can notify Verizon, on numerous poles, they have an abandoned Verizon wire that some of it's on the ground and some of it's still up in the poles between 7 and 12.
1: A3, 1 to Milton.
2: A3, 1 to Milton.
3: Wires, cracking the tree on the wires. Verizon, we have through 7 through 12 for old wires on the ground, in the trees, and the other wires.
0: At pole 1 and at pole 13, the guy wire. None of these are a dire emergency, but they need attention.
3: 1 through 13 for the guide wire, non-emergence, but all need attention. Make the notifications received. Hold up fire engine 2.
0: Engine 2.
3: I received a call from 337 Plymouth Street for box 2132. American Alarms requesting a plug out for test.
0: Proceed. Is that the Kennedy School?
3: Affirmative.
0: Proceed. Take care of it.
3: Proceed.

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0: File on. File on Anthony. Anthony 2 is in 8-154, former tree investigating.
1: The area investigating, closing up.
0: The final line was the caller at 154.
1: That's affirmed. If she stated it was in front of her house, she thinks it was pole number 19.
0: Great.

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0: to Judah Fallon. Fallon answering. Make a notification to National Grid, pole 19 in front of 160 Plymouth. Apparently a truck splintered the pole here. The pole is still standing, but a chunk of the pole was taken out. If you want to have a representative respond, if they wait, all the wires appear to be intact. Only has is the pole, part of the pole, missing.
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So no ETA at this time. They will notify and update with ETA when available.

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3: Receiving a show engine to respond. What's the status of A3?
2: A3 is at the Brockton Hospital, sir.
3: Receiving it of A1 responded from the station. A3 to fire. We are clear, returning. Need to drop off the beam.
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1: We'll get three quarters for the

0: Yeah, police responding.
1: Police have responded. Street Water Fire Dispatching 8.8, 1 Fire 22, Washington Street for the EMS response at 14th Spring.

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1: File of agency.
0: Kennedy School is back as a mass. The animal retrieved. There is issues with the final line system. They have no system at the time. I'll make proper notifications.
1: The one retrieved box is back in. There are issues with the alarm system. It's currently not working. Notifications will be made.

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0: Does Norwood have an ambulance available?
1: That's affirmative. Nature and location?
0: It's going to be 2 Pilgrim Way, 88-year-old female chest pain.
1: Number 2 Pilgrim Way, 88-year-old female having chest pains. We'll start a Norwood ambulance.
0: Received. They'll be responding with our engine 2.
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0: 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I'm out 1441.
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0: And you want to clear the court at 1443.

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0: 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We're just confirming that the system's been reset. I think we're all set with the ambulance here.
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0: 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Fall 5 days ago, now has facial swelling.
1: Okay, that'll be NA3. They have it directed.
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2: Wobble fire, Norfolk County Control.
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0: Received, okay.
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0: 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Can be 61 Diamond Pond Terrace. 61 Diamond Pond Terrace. The EMS response is 1453.
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1: Received.

0: 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Can you repeat that room number?
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0: Proceed, we have that. Thank you.

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0: Center Street. We have a horizon line that goes from the roadway to the house. 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Am I reaching out to Verizon?
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1: Affirmative, sir. They have the work order. They'll be sending out a team, no ETA given.

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1: 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A2, you're back in quarters. 15-01.
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0: Yeah, welding is done at 99 Bellevue, just be advised.
1: Okay, the message, thank you.

0: agent. You wouldn't mind. This is Verizon. It's pole number 46. And we've gone ahead and connected the line from the house at 485 Sumner. And we've left the wire pulled up next to pole 46.
1: Pole 46 at 485 Sumner. Disconnected the line and left it there. We'll make the notification at 1505.

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1: Sudbury Fire answering 300.
0: We spoke with the alarm company representative. They are actively working on an issue with her system now. This is a new pendant. They're going to call her back within the hour. We told her to call 911 in the interim. If she has an issue, engine 3 is going to be clear.
1: 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Engine 3 is clear, returning 1506.
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1: Got an NBA Route 1 northbound in the area of Acapulco. Two cars involved. Report no injuries at this time.
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0: 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Alarm sounding. 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No smoke and fire show.
1: Engine 3, ladder 1, I have you guys on scene. Alarm sounding. 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In progress. 1514.
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Yeah, no smoke or fire. We've located and activated a detector in the woman's restroom. We're going to be attempting a reset.

I'm sorry, dispatching engine 4, 6 3 9 Broxton, and after that, for investigation. This is a

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1: Set fire, Anthony.
0: System 3 set, holding. Engine 3, ladder 1, clear, return.
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0: Abby, this is Fort Dauphin area investigating.
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0: 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Sounds like the other vehicle involved in this accident took off down John's Ave.
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0: 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Company's on 1528. I'll be advised, apparently one of the parties took off, so only one patron at the location.
1: It's the fire promotion. Been wet down. Commission terminated. How do you want back to quarters? 1528.

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2: House number 34. Been removed as a hazard. Insured. 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Verizon, let them know. This wire is down.
3: 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It's been secured. 1552.

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1: State Fire Department's dispatching engine 3, ambulance 3, 209 Rockland Street. 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
0: Hazard's been removed. Command is terminated. Engine 4 to quarters.
1: Hazard removed. Command's been terminated. Engine 4 to headquarters. 1554.

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0: 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Just a clarification on the street, 10 Marin Drive.
1: Trevor, it's going to be 10 Marin Drive.
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0: The town of Whitman has a mutual aid ambulance available for Hanson. 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

0: Engine 3 on fire. It's going to be a major refusal. Ambulance engine 3 will be available shortly.
1: Received ambulance 2 will be a patient refusal. Operas will be available shortly at 1611.

Susan. Wake Fire Department is dispatching ambulance to Mitchell Lane in the town of Hanson. 431 Spring Street, EMS response, 16-12 time limit.

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0: 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You can show A2 clearing, documented patient refusal.
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0: 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Appears to be a single car motor vehicle accident. All of the occupants out of the vehicle, airbag deployment. 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
1: Westwood answered.
0: So you've been able to respond Route 93 North by exit 2. I reported 2 car MVC. You're spotting with Ken on Fire Ground 2.
1: But how's that?
2: Engine 6 and 83 at 538 Walpole Street.
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4: 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No accident. No EMS. Car 3 is clearing. Engine 2 and A1 will be clearing shortly. A2, excuse me. Engine 2 and A2 will be clearing shortly.
5: Received disabled motor vehicle. No accident occurred. No EMS. Engine 2 and A3 will be clear returning. Car 3 is clear. 1657.

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Fire ground channel 2 is assigned, 1658.

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4: No changes to car 3's report. 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
0: Chicken Engine 2 to Westwood. Chicken Engine 6 to Westwood. We can see the accident. Looks like the on-ramp to 138 southbound. We're going to go down to University and have turnaround.
5: Westwood Engine 2 has a on-ramp 138.

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0: a call for 46 Bell Drive. That's 46 Bell Drive. A caller, Steve, says she cannot shut the propane off on her grill out back on the porch. There's black smoke coming from it. They have not opened it. There is no fire on the porch as of right now. What's your pleasure?
1: Steve, I'll meet engine 242 there. And that was Bell Drive.
0: Affirmative, 46 Bell Drive.

0: Out of fire, one's on scene. Westwood Engineer, Norfolk County. We're on scene. We got one car just passed the 2A exit. We'll be investigating. Give you an update.
1: Car 3 is a retire. Car 3 is a quarters.
2: Mercy Westwood, you're off the vehicle past the 2A exit. You'll be investigating 1706.

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0: 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Thank you, Westwood.

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2: 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The grids are in the fireground channel. We'll go back to Westwood. Thank you.
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0: 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Fire was out on arrival.
1: Received fire out on arrival. 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

Canton Fire dispatching engine 6 and A2. Route 93 southbound, the ramp to 95 southbound, needs Mass State Police for the eval. Fire guard tunnel 2 has been assigned, 1739.

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1: 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It's in a parking lot nearby of 211.
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happened to fire a home receiver, struck in the box, multiple runs. A2, engine 4 off in the area of 211 Brockton Ave for a motor vehicle collision. A1 off at South Shore Hospital. Abington fire, strike in the box, multiple runs. A2, engine 4 off in the area of 211 Brockton Ave, motor vehicle collision. A1 off at South Shore Hospital. Timeout 1756.

0: 82's on scene. We're in the parking lot. Two cars, all parties here out.
1: Risk 82, you're on scene. Two parties are out of the vehicle. 1758.
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0: No transport, no hazards, three refusals, and terminated both units to quarters.
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0: A2, my apologies. I just updated it. Let me know if you can see it.
1: Received. We'll update you. You can also put A2 back in quarters.
0: Received A2, you're back in quarters. 1814.
1: A2, the fire alarm. We also got the update. Thank you.
0: Received. Thank you.

0: 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Holbrook Fire announcement test completed at 18:15 hours. 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
0: 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Unable to shut the alarm off, though.
1: Received. This is 9-2. We'll continue on.
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0: 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Nothing showing from the exterior. 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
0: 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He's kind of ventilating.
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0: 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Be advised, when somebody calls back, there will be a key holder meeting you there, 1850.
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1: Company conducting a fire drill, 1075 General Edwards Highway.
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1: Okay, 12 Gonzales will be on the way. Strike a box.
2: Stonefire Strike and Box 7, reported house fire, 12 Gonzales Way. Stonefire Striking Box 7, reported house fire at 12 Gonzales Way. Time of the box, 1901.

0: going to 9 Gonzales Way, 12 Gonzales Way. You're going to have a hydrant outside of number 30. Hydrant outside of number 30.
1: Did you have a hydrant outside number 30? Engine 1 Stilton Fire. Engine 1 is going to divert from the medical to Gonzales Way.
0: Engine 1, you're diverting to 12 Gonzales Way, 1902.
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5: I'm getting Krog, I'm getting it.
0: Hey, what are you on? 1903.

0: from the police, good amount of smoke inside the home.
1: Get the number again, sorry.
0: Number 12, 12. C5 Brown, senior old man, 1904.
2: Stone Brown, 10-8 degrees on, probably.
0: Can't 8-3, you're on to the Copley, 1904. Street, Copley, it's looking for you, must respond, 1904.
1: The razor ramp split level smoke showing from the rear. C5, be careful.
0: Razor ramp smoke showing from the rear. C5, yellow command, 1905.
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0: You want to hold to there? Holston, fire answer. 0 refusal. Clear, patient refusal. 1906. Staying on channel 1, 1906.

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0: 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It's going to be unit 102.
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2: I'm sending on the crew to the basement. Engine 2, go again. I know I have the crew to the basement, so all of them will be checking out. Okay, they're already there. I'm going to send the ambulance crew in with you.

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0: 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It's possible attic fire. It should be good for recall for fire. 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
1: Sorry, am I missing?
0: Registry and email Stu are going to be clear. Email and Stu obtained one patient refusal after speaking to the health kit proxy and medical control. We'll be returning.
1: Received, company's clear. Patient refusal after speaking with med control and medical proxy. 1929.

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0: 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Engine 2, you can respond with the ambulance. 99 Pelham Island Road, 96-year-old female with a nosebleed. Sudbury Fire dispatching Engine 2 and A1 to 99 Pelham Island Road for EMS, 1948.
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1: Whitman Fire dispatching, current 3242A1 to 551 Bedford Street for the CO alarm. 1959 companies. 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